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1: Address is 560 Lovejoy Road. 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

RB35B, ending mileage. 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

0: Scene rescue, first responders, respond 88 Bailey Road, cross Victory and Chamberlain Road, 7-month-old, female, sick. Repeating for machine rescue, first responders, respond 88 Bailey Road, 11-month-old, female, sick. Time around 2039.
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0: Yo, New York, Lincoln Tom George 4398, Lincoln Tom George 4398, US 11 just south of Governor. We'll just be advised, it's got swap plates. It's going to be a red Camaro.
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3: Subject may be in possession of a .22 caliber handgun. Missing from last known address was 50 Murray.

vicinity of Chamberlain Road and Big Buck Road, Indian Lake. Report of a probation file fire. John Boone has been driving back and forth in front of the Benton residence, that area in the evening. Operating a white Buick four-door sedan, unknown registration, possibly switch plates.

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Augsburg Fire, respond 1515 Knox Street, fire alarm activation, third floor. 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
0: I have a burglary, unsheriff in progress, 712 Lafayette Street. Johnny M. reporting his house was broken into. He is currently outside. 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

could be 10, respond 492, County Route 35, have a party report of a verbal domestic, a male and a female. Unknown. 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
0: 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Mary George. Am I picking you guys up at the station or are you guys meeting me over there?
2: You're going to be meeting at Riverview Correctional Facility.
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1: 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He just left the hospital grounds against medical advice.
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0: Can I request? Can I get a calling, please? Got it. Secure. Still requesting another unit, 2204. Camp Sheriff 2B10, step it up. Sheriff 123. Three, start patrolling 28 at that domestic. He is currently, however, requesting other units.
1: Receive that out. As soon as I clear the hospital, you show me route.
0: Can I get a medical route for my location, please?
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0: To me again, we got a 35-year-old male. 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

Mary Charles Adams, 4135 Mary Charles Adams.

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to be 26. To be 21, looking for both SPOG units to start patrolling back to the city. OPD is on the lookout for a Hugh Boyd, an American male. He's going to be combative enforcement for an MHL pickup order. En route 2208.

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1: Can you show me out?

0: 13. Go ahead. Can you show me clear city court?
1: While your routine patrol, the observant for a Hugh Boyd, he's known to be a large African-American male. He's going to be the subject of the pickup order.
0: Copy.
1: Just to advise if that male is located, he does have a history combative with law enforcement.

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1: He's over here at 7-Eleven. New York Ave.
0: Copy that, I'll be en route.
2: 352 to patrols, just be advised that pickup order did fax in.

0: Command, Sheriff 2B21, 2B26.
1: 2B211. This is on the way.
0: OPD units are out with that mail. It's going to be 711 New York Ave. If you can head to that location.
1: See that route. 2-1 and up.
2: 3 and up. Three, four, seven, go.
0: Seven on scene, 3-1-2-0-4, 22-22.
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0: 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It's gonna be Stewart Shops. Have a female with a dog near the roadway. It's gonna be between Stewart and Verizon on State Highway 310.
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2: Copy, QB16 under CAN PD 2238. Would you like a complaint created for this incident? To N4. CAN Sheriff 614, did you copy? QB16 is in route.
0: That's affirmative. Can you just advise them that she also has one 9 with her as well that we will be transferring to CPD?
2: Copy, QB16, you copy, female does have a canine with her. 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

0: Henry Lincoln William 2369, that is Henry Lincoln William 2369. 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

Rising, landing from 33 to Kanu 41 is at the station of Malone. 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

And was the complaint the one on the bike? Copy. 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

3 6 6 6 6 6 6 6 6 6 6 6 6 6 6 6 6 6 6 6 6 6 6 6 6 6 6 6 6 6 6 6 6 6 6 6 6 6 6 6 6 6 6 6 6 6 6 6 6 6 6 6 6 6 6 6 6 6 6 6 6 6 6 6 6 6 6 6 6 6 6 6 6 6 6 6 6 6 6 6 6 6 6 6 6 6 6 6 6 6 6 6 6 6 6 6 6 6 6 6 6 6 6 6 6 6 6 6 6 6 6 6 6 6 6 6 6 6 6 6 6 6 6 6 6 6 6 6 6 6 6 6 6 6 6 6 6 6 6 6 6 6 6 6 6 6 6 6 6 6 6 6 6 6 6 6 6 6 6 6 6 6 6 6 6 6 6 6 6 6 6 6 6 6 6 6 6 6 6 6 6 6 6 6 6 6 6 6 6

Canton Rescue, respond 60 Main Street, Canton Police, 40-year-old female complaining of left side pain, repeating for Canton Rescue, respond 60 Main Street, Canton PD, 40-year-old female complaining of left side pain, time of page 2258-6815.

Yeah, today 131, responding BLS 230 to 6815.

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1: Hudson's Brigade 242, responding 2320, stage and await law enforcement's arrival.
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0: Any further information? Any known weapons?
1: Stated no weapons. The individual is just making suicidal statements. Unknown who it is.
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0: 123 to other responding units. A white pickup truck proceeds down 72 is going to be the other suspect.
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2: 3 Camden Chamberlain. He's willingly and voluntarily going to go to CHMC with patrol units. He's not injured. You can tell EMS, OVRS, and first responders to disregard.
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That's cool, and I'll keep on down telling you. I'm gonna be out with it right now. Got me break. Once we can't hear, we'll be around to 2-5's location. Copy, 2327.

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0: Can you respond over to 315 Jersey Ave, apartment 1? Got a Chad LaRose that called stating his girlfriend struck him with a in the head, jaw hurts, weapons.
1: Copy. You can show myself 314 en route. Can you check for any orders of protections or special files on the subject?
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0: I'll be clear, back in service.
1: Copy. Can you respond to the car versus deer? Say Highway 37. 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

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New York, Lincoln William, Lincoln 3785, Lincoln William, Lincoln 3785, Cornell Drive.

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Kieran, New York, Harry, Tom, 6335. 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

0: can't hear if the 312 or 314. Can you patrol over to the 7-Eleven on New York Ave and speak to Hugh Boyd in regards to getting a ride?
1: Where is it?
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0: Patrol over to 202 Washington Street, apartment 203. 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

Canton Rescue. Respond 6286, carrier of 27, lot 8. 79-year-old male, sick call, repeating for Canton Rescue. Respond 6286, county room 27, lot 8. 79-year-old male, complaining of body-wide pain, secondary to a fall yesterday. Time of page 0401, 6815.

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0: Yeah, we received a landline. It's a faulty head. We won't be responding to that.
1: Received 538.

0538-6815.

can you patrol up to 1 Main Street, the vicinity of Jumbo's Cafe, Village of Governor? Got a caller stating there's a male on a bicycle in the center of the median. It appears to be under the influence.

0: Norfolk Fire, Norfolk Rescue, Car 12. Have iPhone severe crash detection, 3942 State Highway 310, Crossroads, Stark Road, County Route 44. Repeating for Norfolk Fire, Norfolk Rescue, Car 12. Have reported iPhone severe crash detection, vicinity of 3942 State Highway 310. Time of page 0551-6815.
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3: Here, respond to 3942 State Highway 310, Norfolk. 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

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Repeating for Norfolk Rescue, second page. 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Time of page, 0556, 6815.

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0: 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Repeating, Footpot Stem Rescue. 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Time of page, 0558-6815.
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0: 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Structure fire. 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Employee reporting a structure fire. All are out. 6 o'clock.
1: 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Nothing found at this time.
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0: 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Employee reporting a structure fire. All are out. 6 o'clock.
1: 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Nothing sounded at this time.
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0: 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Situation is going to be unfounded. Norfolk fighters are going to be back in service.
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0: Canton, fire rescue car 4, Morley Fire, respond, Stanley 68, Street Tully Road, Atlanta Route 14, car near airbag deployment, 2 injured, getting out of the vehicle at this time. Repeating 4, Canton, fire rescue car 4, Morley Fire, respond, Stanley 68, Street Tully Road, Atlanta Route 14, have a car near airbag deployment, 2 getting out of this time. 69.
1: Baseline, what's the contact from her? 0620.

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0: 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Go ahead, 26. If rescue's been dispatched, you can stand them down. 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Quiet 26. 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

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I have an alarm activation, 5968, State Highway 812. 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Alarm activation, 5968, State Highway 812. Time of page, 0628, 6815.

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0: DeKalb Fire, Richville Fire. Have report of wires down 4234, US Highway 11, Crossroads, Tanner Street, Jeffers Road. Repeating for DeKalb Fire, Richville Fire. Reported wires down across Route 11, vicinity of 4234, US Highway 11, Crossroads, Tanner Street, Jeffers Road. Time of page 0633-6815.
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Good evening, full response to this call. Repeating for the Cal Fire, Richfield Fire, second base. Still need full response to this call. Have a Richfield fireman on scene field, 6:30 minutes.

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1: Everyone. Scene of fire sent to dispatch. Fire got an emergency alarm from 2313. It's all okay.
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1: 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Cable has been removed from the roadway.
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1: 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Patrol 32 Howard Heights Lane for a property damage accident. 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
0: Having issues getting logged into Stillman. What is that vehicle make and model description for the VNT complaint coming from Harrisville?
1: Zero. The only description that we have is that it's a black four-door sedan.
0: Received. 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
0: 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I believe it's the vehicle involved with this complaint. 1593.
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Repeating 4. Ogden's Road Rescue Vehicle 10 First Responders respond. 8 Woodsman Street, Apartment 16, for a 64 female fall. Dock Page 756-6855.

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Repeating for Augsburg Fire, respond 2900 4th Street Extension, direct south, fire alarm activation. 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

the intersection of Church Lane and State Route 9N. You're going to be speaking with Chris Sorrell at that location. It's going to be the highway superintendent. 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Also happened yesterday.

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Supposedly an Indian Lake school. It's gonna be 345-030 Indian Lake. So a 14-year-old female making suicidal threats. 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

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Repeating 4. Scene of rescue, first responders respond. 1 Monroe Parkway for 88 female lifeline activation, no response. 7th stage, 10-16-6855.

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2: Sir, Ogden, through 242, arriving at Hepburn.
3: 242, a hospital, 1035.

Kansas, Sheriff. All units in the vicinity of State Highway 812 and California Road. Super sport cars going approximately 100 miles an hour. Traveling

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1: Captain Sheriff, all units in the vicinity of State Highway 3, 20 sports cars traveling approximately 100 miles an hour are now on State Highway 3 in the vicinity of Star Lake.

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1: 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Respond 6286, County Route 27, Lot 8, for a 79 male, unable to stand after previous fall, 10th H, 1042, 6855.

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2: Sam, 160,
1: 165.

Lisbon Rescue, Ardensburg ALS, respond 10815 State Highway 37 for a 65 female overdose. Repeating for Lisbon Rescue, Ardensburg ALS, respond 10815 State Highway 37 for a 65 female overdose. Penn Page 1046 6855.

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It's important. 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
0: 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Two four two, do you copy direct?
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4: 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Same traffic.
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314 through 63, traffic. BL with New York, Lincoln, Adam Charles, 2498. Lincoln, Adam Charles, 2498. BL in the 2000 block of Green Street.

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0: Is valid on a 2019 Chevy Equinox color blue coming back to a Brandon Hogan of 330 Hasbrook Street, Augsburg. 27 is valid. D. David comes back to actually named also 330 Hasbrook Street.
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Patrol 2, 1039 State Route 11, or father attempting to leave with 4 months old, verbal dispute, no weapons, no intoxication, no injuries to collar.

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Trail Cassidy. One two two on scene 1322.

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0: Stand by, pontoon rescue. 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

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Bridge, Mary Edward John, 5031, Mary Edward John, 5031, Highway 12, Town of Morristown.

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Copy, is that clear from both of those youths that absconded?

Lisbon Rescue, respond 4835 State Highway 68, bill routes for a 56-year-old male, abdominal pain. Patient will be located in a black GMC Sierra in the parking lot. Repeating for Lisbon Rescue, respond 4835 State Highway 68, bill routes for a 56-year-old male, abdominal pain. Patient will be located in a black GMC Sierra in the parking lot. Tenant page 1404-6855.

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1: 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Do you need a second page?
0: That's negative. I do have a crew en route.
1: That's received 1419.

0: Dispatch, Pier 5 College. Can I get a number on that escape rope?
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Highland Road, 200 Wing, 85 mile, following Stark Attack. 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

I'm going to progress to first responders. Respond 532 Covington Street, crosses Adams and St. Lawrence. 24 male seizure activity, repeating for August progress to first responders. Respond 532 Covington Street, 24 male seizure activity, 10 alarm 1511.

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0: 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Repeat for Fire Tundra Rescue, mutual aid from a scene of response, 182 Highland Road, 200 Wing, 85 male has fallen, struck his head, 1520.
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Okay, rescue, second angle call, first responders, respond 480, 1037, 75 male. The tube in his gallbladder, might have pulled it out, repeating 4. Senior rescue, second angle call, first responders, respond 480, 1037, 75 male. And pulled out a tube from his gallbladder, time of alarm 1523.

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1: 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We have medical at the building now. Which call do you want us to answer?

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I'm seeing a Russell Chevier in regards to someone trying to pull apart his trailer.

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0: Montefiore again. 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
1: For a welfare check. Patricia, 87-year-old female. The staff from the bank called, says she has not received her social security in 4 months, and upon trying to contact her, another female answered the phone and stated that Patricia has no means of contact and has had everything taken from her. They are concerned for her health and safety.
0: One, two, three, ten.

0: I will locate that subject at this time, show myself and 2-4 back in service and leave that call about the cat.
1: 16, cat.

0: Swan's report, Jan Charlie. Jan Charlie. Near John King Sam 8292, John King Sam 8292, County Route 14, County Canton, close across Church Street.
1: Sixteen fourteen.

Sherman Rescue, Canton Rescue, respond 25 east of Calb Road, crosses Main Street, 89 mile, hearts racing. Repeating for Sherman Rescue, Canton Rescue, respond 25 east of Calb Road, 89 year old male, hearts racing, tower alarm 1616.

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Charles George King 0457 Texas with CTK 0457.

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1: Copy, 1621. Can you start towards... Can you start towards 255 Bailey Road? You have an 89-year-old male that's fallen.
0: That's affirmative. Can you repeat the address?
1: It's going to be 255 Bailey Road.
0: Did I copy 55 Bailey Road? Copy that. 255 Bailey Road, show R-79 and route.
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1: There's going to be a disabled vehicle on the trail road, State Route 3. 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

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Respond 1353, counter 25, across the Little River Road. You have a 20s male laying on the ground, unresponsive, repeating for can't rescue. Respond 1353, counter 25. 20s male on the ground, unresponsive, tower alarm 1625.

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0: 131 dispatch.
1: We've arrived on scene. Sorry, dispatch. This is 131. We've arrived on scene. Sorry about that.
0: 1639.
2: Answer dispatch. Bus stand 262 is arriving on scene.
0: 262, I think. 1639.

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1: Do
0: you have a more precise location for that car deer accident? I drove down McCarthy and County Route 50 with negative results.
1: I will recontact the caller.

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1: he's going to be in the vicinity of 2127 County Route 55 between McCarthy Road and Shady City Road.
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0: Washington Street, Centennial Terrace Apartment 1006. Caller's reporting that there's some event going on, but someone seems to be disturbing the people and making them leave.
1: Copy.

0: Sandra Bus, Sam 216, back in service.
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0: 363. I'll be on scene. What was the apartment number?
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0: 4.
1: 1-4,
0: we have reports of a VNT complaint. The report says that the father, Christian Ball, just picked up their child from a home visit, believes he does not have a license, confirmed through E-Justice. He has a suspended permits only, driving a white Dodge, last seen heading down J Street.
2: Back to the south, Kiffin A133, back to the airport.
3: George.
4: 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He's a transport in Canton Potsdam Hospital.
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0: 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That caller was concerned that all the bass boats from the tournament left the parking lot of NPT.

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1: Down
0: here is Mary David Sam 1794. Mary David Sam 1794. Get a car off the road. It's daily 37. Closest cross. Here's the road. Don't pass him.
1: Thank you.

0: Satellite Foster, I'm rescuing. Foster, rescue, respond, 19 Morgan Street, Norwood. 79 male has fallen. Repeating for Foster, rescue, respond, 19 Morgan Street. 79 male has fallen. Time of alarm, 1927.
1: Taking Fox Sam Rescue, respond 19 Morgan Street, Norwood, for 79 male who have fallen. 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Time of page 1728.

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0: 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Arrival miles is 27250.
1: Received 1801.

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1: Yeah,

0: 1-3-6-3.
1: Three.
0: Will be all set. Spoke with that gentleman tonight in the system.

19-10. Can I trap on? Coming out with 3 miles on bike. I'm going to be out on Spring Street. One 9 2 8 18, 30.

0: Apology, for example.
1: Answer,
0: see, clear from last. The operator was the RO of that vehicle.
1: 1819.

0: pickup order. Subject you are looking for is heading towards McDonald's on Patterson Street, wearing black shorts and a white t-shirt.
1: Copy. Stand your
0: own.
2: Three one four to 363. What was the description of clothing?
0: Black shorts, white t-shirt.
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It's going to come back valid. 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

0: Yeah, Champ, 123 or 124, status.
1: 124 Canton, we'll be back in service, negative contact to that resident.
0: 1849.

Staff to Malone Area Units, be on the lookout. State Route 11, westbound, just dropping into the village of Malone for a dark blue Chevy Equinox all over the road. Heading westbound on Route 11, just getting ready to drop into the village of Malone, dark blue Chevy Equinox.

BB39 will still be en route to assist, just in case. 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

0: That's to me 1-0. 3-1-0. 1-0, can you handle that? Larceny, 9 Watkins Drive, Parrishville, possibly over the...
1: 28842. Dispatch 172 is general. And 841 is going to be out of service, discharge of Athena back to nursing home.
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0: 210,
1: 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Cat on 2B10. Being allowed to this civil dispute, Shield 1923.
0: 210, around 1930. Dispatch, coming on 172.
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Going to be two complainants there.

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